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If you don't like your job, quit. If you don't have enough time, stop watching TV.

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For what you had is what you missed, hand in hand. 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Make the move, now seize the day. 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

If you don't like something, change it. If you don't like your job, quit. If you don't have enough time, stop watching TV.

Energy Request. Избери любима песен. Поздрави приятел на три осмици 895 895. Energy Request. Energy Request. Ти избираш. Energy. But I'd been forgotten, I'd been married a long time ago. Where did you come from? Where did you go? Where did you come from?

Chile Vite. Samo w Radio Play. Energy 2000. Energy 2000. Svoli bezplatno od radioplay.bg.

Let me be the one that you see. Make your dream pleasant things. Thoughts of love as angels sing. Make you see a clear blue day. Watch the sunshine, I'll wait as I hold you near. Make you feel no signs of fear, but only treasure the pleasure when we are together. No

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0: Energy.
1: 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If you don't have enough time, stop watching TV.